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0: 14X2, I'll be described location as the CVS parking lot in the back near an RV, and the sign for the complex stated there is a black Toyota SUV occupied by a male and a juvenile. He heard yelling and then believes the male was attempting to choke the juvenile and saw legs waving in the air.
1: Confirming back parking lot.
0: 14X2, Uncle described it as near an RV in the shade. He stated it was the back of the parking lot. I believe he'll be referring to the west end.
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1: 14X2, go ahead.
0: X2, I'm out with the father of the incident. Jay left with the mother to St. Martin's in a black SUV.
1: 10-4-14-X2, out with father stating mother left with juvenile in black SUV en route to St. Martin. Two mornings, copy.
0: Hey, friend, I'll leave that.
1: 10-4-2
0: X2, it's a 2008 black Toyota 4Runner.
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0: 2 Milani's copy.

0: 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Edward Adam Union versus Destin, 8-2780.
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0: Fortune X2, that subject is valid 1027, clear 1029. Shows county probation out of Calaveras for 166C1 through 716 of 2018, with terms second probation for 273.5, also through 716 of 2028. Subject is also the restrained party in a served criminal protective order times two. Protected is a Jennifer Collado and a juvenile first of Mason. Peaceful contact allowed.
1: Next,
0: 14XJ, did you need the terms for the probation?
1: X2, not at the moment.
0: 10 for 14XJ.

0: Tower Resort Park, take off.
1: Fortunate to guard.
0: Next, can you run the female half? The foreigner should be registered to her.
1: Transfer Fortunate to.

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1: Yeah.
0: Fortune X2, located a 1028, previously contacted the X-ray, and 1028 is 6 Frank Boy Edward 457. Comes back clear and current on a 2008 Toyota to a David Skillstead out of Alicito.
1: 10-4, do you have a unit in the area that can check Seymour parking lot for us? That'd be appreciated.
0: 10-4-4, Dennis 2, 2 Maloney's in route.
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0: 2 Maloney's, 1095, did you copy the 1028?

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2: Confirming 28-6 Frank Boy, Edward 457.
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2: Negative, just confirming that's the 28-6 race, possibly.
1: To Maloney's, affirm.
2: 10-4 MPTL.
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0: X2's father's claiming he was trying to discipline the child. Negative 273A. I've attempted 21 with the demo half, negative answer so far.
1: For Fortune X2, father claiming he was attempting to discipline the child, negative 273A, and negative answer on 1021 for the X-ray half.
0: Fortune X2, good. I'm UTL, Savemore Park, Lana. Additionally, see a vehicle matching that description on the way up from Whittle. Carry that, thanks.
2: 1729.
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Camp Shawmut Road, cross of Highway 49.

0: 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SO on scene requesting for dehydration. Shawmut Road, cross of Highway 49, 1740.
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0: 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Citizen assist found property sitting in court.
1: Yeah,

for the county 7302, 10 miles to the southwest,

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I'm going to be entering on the left 45 downwind, runway 3.

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0: We last up, Charles, Ocean, Tom, Adam. First up, Sam, Adam, Mary, Mary, Adam, Nora, Tom, Henry, Adam. Middle of Ann, date of birth, 08-21-1999-99.
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0: 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We're going to have 1049 the air.
1: 10-4-14-K-3, negative answer on 1021-1049. Ground property, Finnegan Court, Finnegan Lane.

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1: 14K3.
0: 14K3, can I get a case number? We found the property.
1: Case number 219219, confirming on scene and code 4.
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1: 10-4-4-2-3, code 4.

also fire OES 4308, code 2 medical aid for abdominal pain. 2536 Heinemann Drive, cross of McDaniel Lane, 1834.

Snohomish City Fire Engine 732, electrical hazard for possible malfunctioning garbage disposal 18494 Oak Street.

access is going to be a confirmed vegetation fire. The access is going to be 10881 Merrill Road across the Sweetbriar. We'll have to be laying in 4 to 600 feet of those reaching into the fire. Additionally, we've got maybe 2 to 3 acres in the timber slash brush that's slower to spread. Resource request, 4 additional Type 3 engines, 2 crews, 2 water tenders, BC discretion. And if we can have

Good drive time. We're going to get those on the thing and try to get a wrap. I do want a prevention if they're on duty to respond as well. Numerous burn piles in the area.

44-15.

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The garbage disposal was short-circuiting. 732 is available.

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0: Briarcy, at your convenience, can you please call?
1: Yeah, affirm, sounds like aircraft's gonna be overhead soon.

0: attack. 440 is coming on scene of the Briar. It's assuming Briar air attack. Half acre, slow to moderate rate of spread, some mastication and manzanita. Moving away from structures. And we'll be going with this increase.
1: Briar air attack, 1918. Additionally, would you like a type 1?
2: Charlie 14-23-1196. Calibers 14-3, we're going to be up front at Dollar General. 28 is Sam Boy 152. David over Paul.
0: I dropped the finger.
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0: truck leave a spot for you to get in here and pump. 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
1: Okay, copy that. 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
0: Copy, thanks. Have all incoming units staged down at the narrow road at the entrance of the driveway and contact me on the radio, minus the water tender. Have them come up to me. Correction, not at the end of the Merrill, just at the bottom of the driveway. People have to walk in.
2: Correction, stage at the bottom of the driveway, 1927.

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0: 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Calvary Speaker, correction.
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Francie, 1028 comes back clear, expired on a 1990, I believe it's Scotsman trailer to Placer County Office of Education out of Auburn. Release of liability, subplate, the last to a Donald Myers out of Grass Valley. Clear and current with a 1028 for John Union 8376.

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unconscious, not breathing, 12825 Chucker Circle, apartment 31.

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1: 10-4-3-0, out with 3 Adam. Both subjects are valid 1027, clear 1029, male half on county probation for 25850A, PC through 613 of 2026. Open search, no intoxicants, alcohol bars, liquor stores, bar areas, casinos and card rooms, narcotics, controlled substances, THC drug paraphernalia, test drugs, narcotic, alcohol, not possess any deadly weapons, firearm, or ammo.
0: Is there anything on there about an EM?
2: Charlie is 14K3, 1154.
1: Multiple with traffic, 3 Zebra, negative mention of EM, break 14K3, go ahead.
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1: 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I show Valpedo 2 and Battalion 43.

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1: 3 Adam, same traffic.
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0: 14K3, your return. That subject bound at 1027, clear 1029, 1028 clear and current on 2009 Subaru to James or Rosemary Hageman out of Angel Camp.
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1: The bull has been safely corralled by the property owner and CHP. We'll be tonight.
2: That's Lincoln Diva. 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

0: 3, Adam Calaveras, 415, San Andreas.
1: 3, Adam, go ahead.
0: 3, Adam, this will be at the Sierra in RP calling from a neighboring room wanting to be anonymous regarding mails from room 203. Marnie, 415 earlier, she believes they're on H&S and HVD going in and out of their rooms and scaring her. She believes one is possibly first of Philip and the other first of Andrew.
1: 1049.
0: 3, Adam, 1049.
1: 3, Zebra, 10, go ahead.
0: 3, Zebra, 1049.

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0: Calvert, fishing at 3216. Canceled my last. There's CHP units out across from Central State. Where's Adam and Zebra unit?
1: Fishing game, 3216, there at CRN, room 203.
0: And for my apologies. I'll be in route as well.
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0: 3 Zebra, subject last of Queener is suspended 27, priors for 148 per Judson City PD out of Oregon, unconfirmed 10-29, unknown if they will extradite, and subject is also PRCS for 2800.2.
1: Through
0: 2-3 of 2029. Can
1: you deny the first half of that?
0: 3 Zebra, subject has an unconfirmed 1029 out of Oregon, appears negative extradition from California, and priors for 148 per Junction City PD. Send 43 Zebra, code 4, break 14K3, Calaveras, go ahead with your traffic.
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1: Good.
0: 3-0, that subject is suspended and revoked 1027. Clear 1029 on call probation on his DL on county probation for 23-152 through 10-28 of 2029 with term. Did you need the terms?
1: Yeah.

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2: Last of cleaner, going to be the subject in room 203. Code 4. Lieutenant.
1: 10-4-3-0. Last of cleaner, occupant of room 203. 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
1: Calvary's 14K3. We're 1049 to March Lane for an involuntary break. Starting mileage 57467.
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1: Three Baker, go ahead.
0: California 8, Frank, Mary Paul, 944. Victor Crescent, going to be 8, Paul Mary Paul, 944.
1: Three Baker, that 1028 comes back clear and current on a 2020 Subaru 4-door to a Randy Davis out of Angels Camp.

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0: 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We're in front of 49er Motors. 7 Lincoln William, Lincoln 736.
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0: 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Fort Henry, confirming code 4.
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0: 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Expired 1-8-2023 on a 2010 Ford Coupe to a Marie Hood or Brenda Kahn out of Porterville. 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

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Highway 4 near Stallion Way. Heard on

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0: 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Left 4, the VIN 3512, 3512.
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1: JK3, go ahead.
0: 4, JK3, that subject is now at 1027, clear of 1029 on... Correction, corporation on his DL has ended. Subject is on with the vehicle, clear and current on a 2000 Chevrolet out of Modesto.
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0: 30 minutes, please. Good. If you're in Valley Springs, can you handle that? 10-6.
1: 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On my way to the break, Calhoun's 3 David, I'm 1095.
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0: 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You'll be en route.
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0: 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Confirming the subject, Joshua Brady.
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0: copy me, where are you?
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0: Yeah, I'm 35 miles out coming in from the bay.
1: You'll beat me then, clear the runway.
0: Change radio, I can't hear you very well, hold on. Over there, 777.
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1: Good.
0: 3, David, address will be 455 Foothill Court, 455 Foothill Court, anonymous RP advising a Brittany Tyner left the residence approximately 2 ago in a dark green Ford Explorer, unknown 1028, possibly 23152. Direction of travel, somewhere around San Andres. Could hear an X-ray in the background using profanity, and the RP advised he was trying to call Brittany and then disconnected.
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0: 14K3, that subject is valid 1027, clear 1029, RO of the vehicle, clear and current on a 1992 Nissan 4-door out of Lodi.

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0: 14K3, 1196, at the Bret Hart parking lot. 28 is 60293 King 3.
1: Ten 14K3, 1154 Bret Hart parking lot. Confirming Murphy's Grade Road. K3, copy Bret Hart parking lot, confirming access from Murphy's Grade Road or Main Street. Ten 4 4 2 K 3 Main Street.

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Atlantic in Napa, to speed 702, good. Correction, number 702, Lima Kilo. Yes, good morning. We should be on the ground in the next 25, 30 minutes. We just need the catering, and that's about it. And there was a note on the catering that there's going to be a meeting at the FDO, and some of that is for inside for that meeting.

0: Calgary 14K1, I'm code 4. 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
1: 14K1 code 4, do you have a chief complaint?
0: The subject is feeling kind of dizzy, doesn't feel right.
1: 10-4-14K1, do you have an approximate age?
0: Approximate age, 80 to 90.
1: That's what we're doing.

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2: Andreas, baseline crew 4, same traffic.

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1: Unmanned Romeo 401 will be conducting U.S. operations over the Jersey CMP throughout the day.
0: 0738.
1: Division 554.
2: Baseline 2, baseline 4, and baseline 5 are at Camp Seco staging.
0: Oh, yes.

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Help traffic advisory.

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0: 10, confirm the last three. Confirm the last three of your second 10-28.
1: 8, 2, 6.
0: First 10-28 is clear, expired 12/24/2020 on a 1996 mobile home to William Edson out of Valley Springs with a P&O on file. Second 10-28, I copied 9 King William Nora 826, clear and current 2024 Honda 4-door to Timothy or Logan McLean out of Torrance.
1: 10-28. 9 Charles William Nora 826.
0: 10, that 1028 is clear, suspended 4/29/2024, expired 6/8/2024 on a 2003 Ford to Adam Club out of San Andreas.
1: 10-4, both vehicles unoccupied.
0: 10-4, see where you code for.
1: A firm.
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0: Alabama, that's one.
1: One, go ahead. F1, go ahead.
0: Gonna be out of Sierra Inn, number 103 for follow-up.

0: Caliber is one Zebra. 1049 to the paper service.
1: Yeah, no, 3 attention. 44, 53 is on ground. Baseline for VWIL.
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1: That's one,
0: Black. 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
1: 4K1, this will be in the area of Amador Avenue, Tuolumne Avenue, for approximately 6 cows in the roadway. Currently heading down Amador. There's a male out there as well.
0: Colorado 4K1, 1049.
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1: 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Elevator, checking on injuries and medical aid right now.
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4: to Paris traffic, 9176 to Victor, 5,000 miles, entering on a upwind, for left downwind, 3

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0: 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Keller Air Force, K1, I'm code 4.
1: 14 K1, code 4.

Earth check 373, inbound on 31, traffic permitting. We're at 5 and 0.7 miles nautical miles to the southeast.

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1: 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Stop 3-1 approach 3-1. Stop Calvary.

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0: Connecticut, Napa. 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Also, I need alignment to hit the airplane. 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

0: 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I believe it'll be lots of Stromer for signatures.
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0: Colorado, it's 14K1. I'm 97 with 1 Charles. Calvert 1 Charles, I'm out to 1066, Highway 4 and 49. Code 4.
1: 10-4-1 Charles, 1066, Highway 4, Highway 49, Code 4. 14K1 out with 1 Charles.
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Status 172 Alpha Fox. We are about 20 minutes out, or sorry, 15 minutes out, dropping off one passenger. He has a car service under last name Mail. And then for us, we will be getting a top positive. Also need a GPU hooked up and powered on, and a bag of ice.

first traffic, Irene 2076, 0.6 miles north, descending through 4.5. We'll enter right downwind 31 Calaveras.

traffic standing 2076. 5 miles to the north, we'll end right downwind to 31 Calavera. Where are you? Rio Vista. We arrived at our destination at a similar time.

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0: 14K1, I have a 23103 coming into Angel.
1: Kelly Riders, 14K1, go ahead.
0: 14K1, this will be northbound on Highway 49, passing the fairgrounds for a tree trimming vehicle using his orange hazards to have people pull over so he can pass.
1: Kelly Riders, 14K1, I'll be 10, you can take me off this call, I'll be 1049.
2: Whip. Barely. I'm giving her all she's got. Scott, I gotta think about that. Probably 7.

0: What's the ETC showing, Brian?
1: Still below the first mark.
0: Okay.
1: I don't know if it's pegged or if it might have come up and missed me, but if it did, it's

0: Southwest, 1 minute, do not fly Lodi Airport.
1: Going to the ground speed.
0: 75 miles per.
1: Okay, I'm showing 74.
0: Wow.

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I'm over here towards Coldfield.

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2: About 15 miles out from here to the southwest. For a couple of cubs also.

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1: No, I didn't want to ask until I talked to you about it.
0: Okay, no problem.

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0: want to do this, Mike? You want to follow me in or what?
1: I'm following you in. You want to land on the black top or the grass?
0: I think I'll probably land on the black top since we're parking on the west side or the east side.
2: Calaveras got experimental microbial toxin to the southeast of the right traffic for 31 miles. I have the landing traffic on site.

Calaveras 14K1, can I get a case number and then I'll be 1098? Calaveras 14K1, 10-4.

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1: Go ahead for one, David.
0: One David, this occurred at the O'Reilly Auto Parts in Valley Springs, 161 Highway 26. Staff is advising that a jump start.
2: Go ahead, Andreas. 4494 is in route, Arnold.
0: Either a W.

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0: Calavera, 14K1, last of Sam, William, Edward, Nora, David, Sam, Edward, Nora, first of Robert, Ocean, Boy, Edward, Robert, Tom, middle, Olaf, date of birth, 09-17-1947, 4-7.

0: 14 came on that subject is valid 1027 clear 1029 RO the vehicle clear and current 2011 Toyota pickup from Murphy's.
1: Calaveras 14K1, thank you.
2: Calaveras, first one.
0: First one, go ahead.
2: I was just yelled at vehicle. I'm gonna be out with left 54 blocking Daphne 9 Paul Frank David 110.
0: That's 1154 Daphne. Do you have a cross street?

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traffic. RV. 5-4 Rovio Stangle, overhead at 2,700 feet. Spiraling down for a left downwind, runway 8, low approach, Oakdale.

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1: RV2 Romeo Tango ahead at 3,500 filing down. Left downwind, runway 8, low approach.

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1: 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Additionally, I copied your CAD text. Thank you. And I'll monitor from now.

0: 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I'd like to upgrade it to a medical rescue, requesting engine 5830, engine 761, one additional B engine, and do you have a ETA for the nearest crew?
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1: Sonora City Fire, TSF 50, TSF 51 and 901, a traffic collision.
0: KY 1, South Tito, over Larry Road, California, 8 Zebra,
1: 0 away.
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2: Additionally, notify Fulton County SAR. Engine 4486 San Andreas, Tuolumne County SAR has been notified. 1231.

0: Cal there, 14 K1, clear for 2729.
1: 14 K1, bud.
0: Cal there, 14 K1, last of Adam, Queen, Union, Ida, Lincoln, Ida, Nora, Edwards. First of Robert, Ocean, X-ray, Adam, Nora, Nora, Edwards. Date of birth 04-11-1955-55.

0: 14K when that subject is valid 1027, clear 1029, RO the vehicle clear and current 2022 mini hatchback out of Murphy.
1: Calibrate 14K1, 10-4.

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1: Traffic, 9-1 uniform, 6 miles.

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1: Standard address, training 4425. 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I'd like to order a Type 1 voice capable helicopter with crew and confirming SAR has been notified.

see confirming SAR has been notified, and I'd like to request a Type 1 voice capable helicopter with crew.

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Bruce East on the left, up there, okay. Okay.

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1: Lodi Airport, skydiving operations are in progress. Two minutes, do not overfly the Lodi Airport.
2: Or 1250.

Alamo Verde County Station, November 832 on Mike, miles to the north, inbound on 31, joining right down 145. Alamo Verde.

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1: seconds.
2: Traffic, air tour 221 Mike, 5 miles to the north, inbound 45 right downwind for 3,900 feet. Counter.
3: Andreas 901 available.
4: Traffic helicopter 9 Kilo Victor. 3 miles to the east northwestbound 3,000. Calvary. Calvary's traffic, helicopter 9 Kilo Victor. I'm going to come to the right and I'll pass behind the 821 Mike if I'm looking for you.
2: Archer 821 Mike, I was looking for you, Calvary.
5: Traffic, Central 647 Hotel, 4722,
2: Mike, Central 2. Traffic, 20 Victor's on a 4 mile final. Going to enter on the plane and a left traffic for base. Okay.
4: And Victor has you set as well. Pass ahead, should be no problem for you.
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2: Our traffic, Mike, joining right downwind, runway 31.

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1: Additionally, we're going to utilize CDS TAC-2 for ground tactics.
0: Copy, CDS TAC-2, Command 12, tell him 3.

0: phone tower, various information.
1: Sanders, time 3415, copy the right. Comm change. We'll be using,
0: we'll be utilizing the machine. Just arrived to the property, stated that no one's there, that the original RP versus Jeff has been hallucinating. Possibly thinks it's from medications and alcohol you mix together. Everyone's code for.
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2: 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San Andreas, disregard that traffic.
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0: that subject is valid testimony 7 clear 1029. Are the vehicle clear and current 2020 Acura of Jackson?
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1: Go ahead, Montreal.
0: Alpha for the other rocket and copper. That's five right now, wearing a cowboy hat, purple shirt, and black shorts. Is HPD negative weapons, negative vehicle is just on the side of the building. RP requesting 602 admonishment.
1: 10-4, 10-4-9.
0: One trough, 10-4-9.
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0: west. What direction are you going? 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
1: Southern 421, last of Henry, Edward, Robert, Edward, David, Ida, Adam. First of John, Ocean, Sam, Edward, Paul, Henry, Middle, Marvin. Date of birth 01-29-1960-60.

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1: Southern 14 KLMS, 10-4.

0: Bonos out, Bonos traffic, Skyhawk 360 Kilo, inbound on the RNAV 14 approach, 20 miles.
1: Hotel traffic, 25720, 1 down 1, 2 8.

Aviation at Sacramento. It's Challenge 347 Kilo. Afternoon. We'll see you in about 25 minutes. For dropping off one passenger, Avis car, last name Miles, and we'll make fuel. Four seven kilos.

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1: 14K1, go ahead.
0: Calgary 14K1, last of Adam, Nora, David, Edward, Robert, Sam, Ocean, Nora. First of Ida, Sam, Adam, Boy, Edward, Lincoln, Lincoln, Adam, Middle, Olivia. Date of birth 08-11-2008-08.

0: 14K will not subject this valid 1027 with a driving restriction for passengers under 20, clear 1029. The 1020 is clear and current 2024 to FEMA Sherwick Shahi out of Placerville.
1: Tell her it's 14K1,

0: one David Cal, there is Walker, check. One David, this will be in the area of West Murray Street and Dawson Road. Driving the El Louis X-ray. Of course, Norma had jumped out of the bushes in front of his vehicle while he was driving. Asked for a phone. Believes that she has Alzheimer's. We do have prior history with the 84-year-old. First Norma at 6588 West Murray Street.
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1: 14K1, this will be last seen in the area of the CVS spot approximately 10 minutes ago for a white Tesla passing on double yellows and brake checking going southbound.
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0: On your way, in 15 minutes, I have the Bickle family on board with two rental cars left.
1: Tower 14K2-1071.
0: Very much, we appreciate it. We'll see you guys in 15 minutes.
1: 14K2, we left the Robert Ocean Adam, Robert King, first of Mary, Ida, Charles, Henry, Adam, Edward, Lincoln, date of birth 12-19-1967.

0: 4KK2, that subject is valid, 1027, clear from 29, borrow the vehicle, plus a person, Renee, left of Anderson, clear and current, 2020 Tesla 4-door, Murphy.
1: 10-4.

0: Calaveras 1-0, go ahead.
1: 1-0, this occurred at Sourgrass Base in Camp Connell. The RP is at First of Donald. He'll be waiting in the lobby regarding a firearm that was stolen out of his pickup sometime between 10 to 1300 hours today.
0: Calaveras 1-0, 1049.
1: 1-0, 1049.

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0: 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David?
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1: About your 4 to 5.

0: 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This one here is out of a helicopter. One goes down to 15 an hour.
1: Yeah, this will be at the ED for First and Elizabeth. 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
0: If it goes high enough. Yeah, this is 70.
2: Calder is 14K1, 1049.

Yeah. I've got one left when I'm using for DOS right now, and it makes a difference with the circulation inside. 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

Oliver, 1 David. 1 David, go ahead. Oliver, 1 David. Negative answer on 21 for ACS voice on the left and on 1049 with CAL FIRE to First of Norma's residence. 10 for 1 David.

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1: Hey, Brian, it's good to be with you. Have a good evening.
0: Okay, we'll talk to you later then. Happening on this airspeed, I'll let you.
1: I'd love to hear about it, thanks.
0: Traffic up 9 or 8 572 is about 5 to the northeast. We'll be planning on overflying the airport midfield, the inner left wind 28 Oak Hill. Yeah.

passenger vehicle fire standard. Highway 108 near Peaceful Oak,

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0: arriving at scene 944-15. I'm right behind you. Just go to work and I'll take IC and do a report on conditions.
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0: to Crow Street. Respond additional for passenger vehicle fire. Highway 108, Peaceful Oak Road. Check back on Command 12, 1459. Public Assist, Holtzville, 17205 Monte Grande Drive.
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2: Same address, Battalion 4415, stand by. We're pulling up at scene. I'll give you a report on conditions in a minute.
0: Monte Grande Drive, cross of Mountainside Drive, 1500,
2: 1422, 1196. On ramp, as reported, white Camaro, engine compartment fire contained to the vehicle. Should have knocked down here shortly.
1: 4415, you'll be the Peaceful, I see, 1500.

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1: Peace YC Center is.
0: So 561 just pulled up at C. We got knocked down on the fire contained in the vehicle and canceled the assignment.
1: 1501. Andreas, confirm you cancel aircraft.
0: Confirm. I'll keep the two type ones myself. You can cancel the remainder of the response.
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0: 14K2 is going to last David, Edward, Edward, first of Mary, Adam, Tom, Tom, Henry, Edward, William, middle of Dwayne, date of birth 12-30-1972. Calaveras 14K1,
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0: Last of Sam, William, Adam, Nora, King, birth of David, Edward, Nora, Nora, Ida, Sam, Middle, James, date of birth 03-07-1957-57. Frank, David, Paul.
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0: South Calaveras, bound for San Cava.
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0: 1 Charles, 49 unit is out with our subject we have listed under MUP, person Edward Lassa Barrington. They'll be at Highway 4 and Front Road in Copper.
1: South here, crew landing quarters, Valcito Camp.

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It's better at

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1: 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Good.
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1: 14K2, go ahead.
0: K2 is going to be left of George, Robert, Ocean, Adam, Tom, first of Paul, Adam, Tom, Robert, Ida, Charles, King, date of birth 09-19-1995. DOB of 09-19-1995.
2: Stuck down to the James Center where there's a small white smoke popping up. Could be in Sonora as well, I'm not quite sure yet.
1: 14K2, that subject is valid. 7 clear, 6-28, clear and current, 2014, Toyota 4-door to McKenzie Steel out of Altonville.
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0: X2 left of Sam, Tom, Robert, Union, Tom, Henry, Edward, Robert, Sam, Krista, Nora, Edward, Ida, Lincoln, 12-6 of 61.

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1: 14K1.
0: Calaveras, 14K1. Can you put me on incident 80 and I'll be 10-6, 10-21.
2: Oakdale area traffic, star 12, 4 miles northeast, 1800. We'll be overflying the air southwest south for Modesto. We have departing aircraft on TCAS. Oakdale.

0: 14 XP. That subject is valid 1027 clear 1029. 1028 clear and current 2021-4 to Atomic Ranch Company out of San Jose.
1: Yeah, clear, copy.

0: Monster, a motor vehicle accident, Highway 108 at Chicken Ranch. Got two vehicles involved. Be out, check on injuries.
1: 44-25, 15-45. Okay, traffic, back Calstar 12, over flying the airfield, southbound.

0: 425, 12 expansion on 7. Two patients, minor injuries, one lane block with emergency equipment.
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0: 4-2, can you just 10-9 the first name? You were 10-1 static.
1: Yeah, first name, King Edward, Lincoln, Edward.

0: 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That subject is valid 1027, clear 1029. 1028 clear, expired 2/18/2026 on a 2013 Acura 4-door to Vincent Oxman out of Brentwood for the rip-on file on day 2/17/2026.
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1: 14K2, 1196, that's Highway 49 in

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0: Color is 14K1, last of Sam, Mary, Ida, Tom, Henry. First of Tom, Yellow, Lincoln, Edward, Robert, Middle, James. Date of birth 06-06-2001-01.
2: Delta, 5 miles to the west, 2,900 inbound.

0: Tracking K1 on subject is valid 1029, clear 1029, or the vehicle clearing current 2016 Ram pickup of Valley Springs.
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Skyhawk 76 Quebec 10 miles south inbound, planning to over the field right

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0: 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First of John, Edward, Nora, Nora, Ida, Frank, Edward, Robert, 1115-79.
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2: Calendar reports K1, standby, still rolling. Calendar reports K1, it'll be 49 Centennial. It's an Oregon plate. 185 Paul Tom Henry.
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1: 14-X2, that subject was valid 1027, clear 1029, RO the vehicle, clear and current, 2019 Volkswagen, a copper.
2: Everything.

0: Caldez, 14K1, go ahead.
1: Caldez, 14K1, it's an Oregon license. Last of David Edward Edward, first of Mary Adam, Tom Tom, Adam Lincoln, Yellow Nora, Middle Marie. Date of birth 08-12-2002-02.
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0: 14K1, that subject has a valid 1027 out of California. Clear 1029, RO the vehicle. 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

0: 1 Charles Calaveras, 4 for a check, Arnold.
1: Good, 1 Charles.
0: 1 Charles staff at Eldorado Savings Bank, 12701 Arnold. They're advising that one of their customers, first to Peggy, say that she wasn't able to see the ATM, advised that she was going through radiation treatment. She's requesting a welfare check on her. She left in a blue Subaru with a handicap 1028. Similar 546 Robert Boy, travel way in an unknown direction of travel. Left at approximately 1520. RP's requesting contact. CHP advisable.
1: Yeah, for our start at 21.
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0: 14KQ, just me left of Boy, Union, Robert, King, Edward, first of Zebra, Adam, Charles, Henry, Adam, Robert, Yellow, date of birth 11-27-1978.

0: that subject is valid 1027, clear 1029. All of the vehicle plus a first of Tiffany last at work, clear and current, 2006 Toyota of Angels Camp.
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0: Calgary, Scooter 24, 847 helicopter 7, final runway 31 with a low approach, turn out west, Calgary.
1: Calgary, 14K1, clear for 2729.
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1: Calgary, 14K1, last of George, Adam, Lincoln, Lincoln, Adam, George, Henry, Edward, Robert, first of David, Adam, King, Ocean, Tom, Adam, Middle, Wayne, date of birth 09-29-1995-95.

0: 14K1, that subject is valid. 1027 clear, 1029. 1028 clear and current. 2023 Ram to Ian Holdings LLC out of Tulsa, Oklahoma.
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Delvin. Traffic scooter 24847 copter is 4 mile final runway 31 low approach.

0: All right, traffic, Schooner 24, 847, welcome to 2 mile final runway, 3, low approach, with departure to the northwest, tell me.
1: Go ahead.
2: 14 K2LB, west of highway 4 and 49, California 6, Frank 67254.
1: K2 1196, Highway 4 and 49.

Delta 7, Schooner 24 is 47. Helicopter is final runway 31 low approach. This is Pacific Northwest, Delta 7.

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